and it goes down real nice. It costs $200 a bottle. That's a damn good bargain price. I'm talking about cognac.

Let me tell you about this woman. When she get it uptight, a double shot of Remy Martin next to her, and man, she would rock and ride. I'm talking about Cognac.